US 41, MS 1 Franklin Township, 2854, Coles Mill Road off of Eli Avenue, medical emergency. US 41, MS 1 Franklin Township, 2854, Coles Mill Road off of Eli Avenue, medical emergency. 20-0.

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1: 10-9. US 1 Washington Township 803 Yorktown Road off of Lexington Drive in Fulton. 10-9, US 1 Washington Township 803 Yorktown Road off of Lexington Drive in Fulton. 2090.

Post 22 MS 1, initial capture 206 Evergreen Avenue, off of Mansion Boulevard of Fuller. Post 22 MS 1. Mansfield Township, 206 Evergreen Avenue, off of Mansfield Boulevard, 20.

Jay Juliet 23, a respiratory emergency. And I'm medic 3. On EMS 1, Washington Township, 2049 Michael Barnesboro Road, Washington Way Apartments, Apartment J. Juliet 23, respiratory emergency, 2012.

US 18, US 1, Woolbury Heights, 136 Beach Avenue, off Central Avenue. Let me record and see. US 18, US 1, Woolbury Heights, 136 Beach Avenue, off Central Avenue. Let me record and see. 2013.

Medic 2, MSL Franklin Township, 2854, Colesville Road off Eli Avenue, medical emergency. Medic 2, EMS 1, Franklin Township, 2854 Colesville Road, Eli Avenue, medical emergency. 27.

Yeah, sorry, EMS 1 Clayton. 51 West Dehart Avenue off of Owens Lane Medical Emergency. 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

Bill 63, on EMS 1 in Monroe Township, 637 Angie Lee Avenue, also Mills Lane, medical emergency. Bill 63, EMS 1 Monroe Township, 637 Angie Lee Avenue, also Mills Lane, medical emergency, 2100 hours.

away off of Dahlia Road. Let's see, that's 27 Medic 3. EMS 1, Dust Couch, 127 Zinnia Way off of Dahlia Road. CVA 2109.

Fisher 23. Fire 1 Harris Township, 703 Walnut Lane off of Howie Drive. Exterior fuse. District 23. Fire 1 Harris Township, 703 Walnut Lane off of Howie Drive. Exterior fuse, 2110.

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0: 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Squad 23. Counselor, do you have some route?
1: Negative, you need them, sir.
0: Yeah, go ahead and start them.
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0: Standby.

0: 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Yeah. South Jersey Gas has been notified. 1 hour.
1: 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EMS 1 Glassboro, 383 Manzio Drive off the East High Street, respiratory emergency. 2119.

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0: Hills 26, Meg 3, EMS 1, Pittman, 109 11th Avenue, off South Avenue, respiratory emergency. Hills 26, Medic 3, EMS 1, Pittman, 109 11th Avenue, off South Avenue, respiratory emergency, 2156.
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1: Good.
0: They're getting multiple calls from the facility for the audible alarm. Unit 216 is reporting she may smell something. However, she is not evacuating.
1: Copy.

0: Yeah, 23 Gloucester County.
1: Okay, Tim.
0: Saying 1-5 for 15 minutes.
1: Received. Thank you.

0: Galaxy, Tony Hamlin. I'm a location. I'm a three-story multi-family. Building seems to be evacuated. I get vulnerable arm sounding on the ground.
1: 321, on location 70 Blue Bell Road, three story, type 5. I'll show an exterior audible alarm sounding in this.
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0: Sportfunk live im Knall. Yeah. You come in the complex, you're to the left. I want you to park on the Alpha Bravo corner where the FPC's at. You'll have your own hydrant.
1: Okay.

0: 23.
1: Turn it over to the Southridge to gas. 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
0: District's available, 2211. T29-1 from Gloucester County.
2: Yeah.
0: Yeah, you're 15, Chief.
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0: Freezing.
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4 Southwest Boulevard off of Salem Avenue, respiratory emergency. That was 43 Medic 2. On EMS 1 in Newfield, door 4 Southwest Boulevard off Salem Avenue, respiratory emergency, 2242.

0: Chief Wayne Alpha for Gloucester County.
1: Yeah.
0: That could be negative for a verdict on trial.
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US 38, US 1 Harris Township, 413 Clemens Run, off of Harrisonville Road, Fullerton, 2218.

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30. 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

House 26, EMS 1 in Clayton, 512 East Academy Street, off of Turner Street of Overton. House 26, EMS 1 in Clayton, 512 East Academy Street, off of Turner Street of Overton. 2324.

Hills 18, MS 1, Woolwich Township, 312, Wellington Way, off of Windsor Drive. A medical alarm. Hills 13, MS 1, Woolwich Township, 312, Wellington Way, off of Windsor Drive. A medical alarm. 00.

Yeah, 22. On EMS 1 in Woodbury Heights, 620 Lake Avenue, off Academy Avenue, Medical Line. That was 22 on EMS 1. Woodbury Heights, 620 Lake Avenue, off Academy Avenue, Medical Line. Double 020.

Yeah, 16. Well, EMS 1 calls, bro. For us from 451 Cook Avenue, medical. Unknown medical emergency. 16. On EMS 1 in Paulsboro. Across from 451 Cook Avenue, between Elizabeth Avenue and Vandeman Boulevard, unknown medical emergency. 0027.

US 18 EMS 1. West Bedford Township, 106 Robin Drive. Off of Oriole Street. Bleeding. US 18 EMS 1. West Bedford Township, 106 Robin Drive. Off of Oriole Street. White Swan East. Bleeding. 0035.

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No alarm system. 626. Fire 1, Roan University, 300 Roan Boulevard, at the Whitney Center. No alarm system. 003.

161 Mark Township, 226 Nevada Avenue, off of Kennedy Avenue, public. Yeah, 61 EMS-1 in Munner Township, 226 Nevada Avenue, off of Kennedy Avenue, off of public. Total 042.

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Hill 65 Medic 2 on EMS 1, Monroe Township 918, Whitehall Road, between Lake Sign Drive and Coles Mill Road bleeding. Those are 52.

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Between Heritage Valley Drive and Clear Drive. 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
1: Hey, Charlie.
0: It's going to be for a 49-year-old male with abdominal pain and a possible knee infection.
1: Okay, can you start me tonight, please?
0: Mule City Charlie, we are depleted of mutual aid in your area.
1: Received.
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0: 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It's going to be the Wawa 511 Berlin Crosskey.

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15, all on EMS 1 Paul's Run. 573, Greenwich Avenue. Between 5th and 6th Street, the Domino Pin. 16, EMS 1 Paul's Run. 573, Greenwich Avenue, between 5th and 6th Street, and Domino Pin. 0260.

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Correction, BLS 20. All on Amistad National Park. 801 Crozier Avenue. Between Luther Avenue and South Lincoln Avenue. Flemington, BLS 20, EMS 1. National Park, 801 Crozier Avenue off of Luther Avenue, Flemington, 0226.

Dallas 43, Medic 2. EMS 12, Franklin Township, 283 Delsey Drive, off of New Road, an unconscious person. Dallas 43, Medic 2. On EMS 1, Franklin Township, 283 Delsey Drive, off of New Road, an unconscious person. 0242.

Hill 30, EMS 1 Glassboro, number 20 South Main Street to East High Street, Wilmer Street, MSA, Manor Apartments, Apartment 130, medical emergency, the 30, EMS 1 Glassboro, number 20 South Main Street, the MSA, Manor Apartments, Apartment 130, a medical emergency, 0312.

Station 22, Fire 1, Mansfield Township, number 75, Taylor Avenue, between West Landing Road and Bridgeton Pike, an investigation. Station 22, Fire 1, Mansfield Township, number 75, Taylor Avenue, off of West Landing Road, an investigation. 0342.

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34. EMS 1 in the city of Woodbury, 149 Lumpkin Avenue, between West Center Street and West Barber Avenue, a medical emergency. Fields 34, EMS 1, city of Woodbury, 149 Lumpkin Avenue, off of West Center Street, a medical emergency, 0356.

with 18 ES1 Western Township. Number 84, High Bridge Lane, off of Moore Road, following from ES 18 ES1 Western Township. Number 84, High Bridge Lane, off Moore Road, following from 0358.

Gus 41, Cumberland County, Vineland. 2260 Industrial Way off of St. DeMarco. Correction, off of DeMarco Drive. Unconscious person. Gus 41, Cumberland County, Vineland. 2260 Industrial Way off of DeMarco Drive. An unconscious person. 0-5-40.

US 22 Medic 1 on US 1 Woolbury Heights, 609 Chestnut Avenue, off Academy Avenue, or respiratory emergency. US 22 Medic 1 on US 1 Woolbury Heights, 609 Chestnut Avenue. Off of Academy Avenue, respiratory emergency, 0549.

0: L-16 on EMS 1 in Greenwich Township, 226 South Poplar Street off of Democrat Road. Medical emergency. L-16 on EMS 1 in Greenwich Township, 226 South Poplar Street.
1: All right.
0: Off of Democrat Road, medical emergency 060.

Medic 4, EMS 1 Green Mountain, 226 South Poplar Street, off Democrat Road on Constitution. Medic 4, all on EMS 1 Greenwich Township. 226 South Poplar Street, off Democrat Road, medical person and unconscious person.

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0: 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County 2557 responded.
1: 25.

General personnel responding Atlantic City Expressway, mile marker 3401 westbound. Motor vehicle accident. One vehicle off into the woods. One driver complaining of facial injuries.

0: Good day, 21st Road, on location, I'm up at 34. One vehicle into the trees. Doesn't appear to be any entrapment. I'll expressway come in.
1: 1025 is on location, leading to the expressway on marker 34 over 1 westbound. One vehicle into the woods, no entrapment this time.

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0: 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Was there a second patient on location that needed to be left?
1: Negative, not that we know of.

Delta 11, Logan. Route 130 northbound in the area of Cedar Swamp Road, a medical emergency. Delta 11, Logan. Route 130 northbound in the area of Cedar Swamp Road, a medical emergency. 735.

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0: Bit of an echo on that one. Can you repeat?
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1: 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Nothing in sight. 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
1: Oh, in or up street. Yeah, McKinney, Winslow Township, 109 Washington Avenue, rendezvous with BLS 2556, Emergency Jefferson, Washington Township, 3 CVA. Medic 3, on in or up street, Camden County, Winslow Township, 109 Washington Avenue, rendezvous with BLS 2556, Emergency Jefferson, Washington Township, 3 CVA. 1000 hours, can you be 775 WI 365?

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0: 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ETA for South Jersey Gas is 20 minutes.

0: 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We just dashed Rise and Lower and first bypass.
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1: 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We're in Monroe on North Main Street, halfway up. At this point, you're traveling in 3 call.
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1: 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Bells 30, fire one Glassboro, Carpenter and Hess, 10 a.m. with a vehicle crash. 10-30.
2: Yeah, this squad 26, respond number 4.
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Station 10-2, Fire 1, Washington Township, 8 Laufer Lane, a seal alarm. 1206.

Yeah, well, 41's responding. Franklin Township, 242 Friesville Road, the Adelphi High School, an unconscious person. Wheels 41's responding. Franklin Township, the Adelphi High School, an unconscious person. 12 of you.

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BLS 18, West Deptford, G's Liquor Gallery, 997 Kings Highway, York and Parkville Station. Fall victim. 1256.

House 34, Deptford 60, Paris Avenue, Delphine, Malin, a medical emergency. Bailiff 34, Deptford number 60, Paris Avenue, Delphine, Malin, a medical emergency, 1304.

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The Brookdale development, 1025 Baywood Drive, off of Brookdale Boulevard. Air is under emergency. Bill is 61 Medic 3 the Brookdale development, Monroe Township. 1024 Baywood Drive, off of Brookdale Boulevard, air is under emergency. 13 and 9.

Station 10-2, Camden County, Gloucester Township. Number 3, Cat Briar Court, Huckleberry, a structure, Station 10-2. Camden County, Gloucester Township, 3 Cat Briar Court off Huckleberry, a structure, 1361.

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1: Squad 6.
0: County Engineer 6 is arriving at the hydrant, laying at.
2: Captain 4, come in.
3: Captain 4, come in, please.
4: 2360 at a two-story wood frame single-family heavy fire, Delta side and Charlie side. Checking additional exposures now. Primary search started. Squad 85 has 8¾ stretch. Not going to count from the outside, but make a push to the inside.
3: 3 Cap Riot Corps Command reporting the two-story single-family dwelling heavy fire at Delta and Charlie exposure with 1¾ being stretched, primary search underway.
5: County Fox, we're going to Jefferson Trapper.
3: A5.
0: County 2154.
3: Squad
0: 8. County Chief 83 has responded.
3: Chief.
2: County 3, Roger, got us, sir.

0: Capri Cortuna, can you sign?
1: Capri, come in.
0: Advisor, 10 minutes, 5 engines, 2 ladders, 3 chiefs. Staffing is approximately 37.
1: 37 at 10, okay. At this time, we've got an attic fire across Division 2. It's a single family, Type 5, medium in size. Two lines operating, third line's preparing to go into operation now. Primary is complete and negative.
0: Capri Corps commands you're reporting attic fire across Division 2. Two lines operating, third being stretched. Primary search is negative at this time.
2: 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Station 93. Fire 1, Deptford, Humvee, 1370 Herbsville Road, Comrade of Mayfair. The alarm system, 1325.

0: General County from Cat Viper.
1: Who's calling?
0: Cat Viper, come in. Alright, we had a partial collapse of the roof in the Charlie Delta Division. Crews have transitioned to a defensive op. We have part of all personnel from the interior. Crews are still operating. The fire is now probable.
2: Cat Viper Command is reporting a partial collapse of the Charlie Division roof line. The crews pulling back in defensive. Fire is probable at this time. County Chief 8,
3: Chief 8. Tower Ladder 63 responding with 4.
2: Tower Ladder 63.
4: County Squad 8 on location.
2: Squad 8.
5: Also, Zone 57, fire trouble, alarm pump running.
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0: Tammy County from Cap Rock Corps Command.
1: Cap Rock Corps Command, please. We've resolved the collapse issue. There was no collapse. Crews are resuming offensive operations. We're using all hands, fire as possible.
2: Cap Rock Corps Command is reporting negative for the partial collapse. Going back on offensive operations, fire is still possible at this time.

0: Cap right, Corps Command, claim you have.
1: Cap right, Corps Command.
0: 20 minutes, 643, staffing is 40.
1: All right, for the 20 minute, we're still using all hands. Fire's still probable.
0: Cap right, Corps Command is reporting 20 minutes. Fire is still probable at this time.
2: CSC-1's around.
0: CSC.
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1: 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We'll take the FDC.
0: P-923.
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0: Animal.
1: Pales 41 Kirby 3 Medic 2 Franklin, the Valley Section 313 Harris Avenue.
0: Alright,
1: West Boulevard, the County Line ACPA. Pales 41 Kirby 3 Medic 2 Franklin, the Malika Section 313 Harris Avenue, between West Boulevard and the County Line ACPA 1335.
0: Mechanic
2: 923. 923, go ahead.
0: I am just reporting an issue with the fire pump room in the rear of the building. 933 and 923 are going to the rear. 34 staying out front.
2: Okay, received.

0: 934 from 901.
1: Sir, you can place the flyer.
0: County, Quinn 83 arriving.
2: Attention all personnel, attention all personnel. Fire under control, Gloucester Township 3, Cab Rider Court. 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Quinn 83, I have you on location.
1: Yeah, I did. The local left hand answer up.
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1: Okay.
2: Also, all utilities were notified.
1: Outstanding. Thank you.

left 10-9, medic 3, Washington down to Tampa, supposed to keep 378 Fresnel Route. Room 162, an unconscious person. They left 10-9, medic 3, Washington down to Tampa, supposed to keep 378 Fresnel Route. An unconscious person, 1340.

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0: 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Letter 73, Camden County, Gloucester City, 400 Water Street between 4th and 5th at Barrow Point, the alarm system, 1346.
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0: 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We're trying to locate the issue now. I can hold myself and the squad. We're trying to bounce.
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0: 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I'm Rob Novodowski.
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0: Receive.

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0: County from Villa Fay, Foxtrot. As my ALS, it's going to be an obvious.
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Gillis 45, Deptford and Aratine Apartments, 12 Laurel Court, Arcadia. 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

0: and it's 218 Drive, and I had a three-story Type 3 not show way on that street, and the building appears to be back good.
1: Right.

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0: County Cat Prior Court Command.
1: Cat Prior Court Command, please.
0: Red Cross for two adult males, two adult females. You can give them my chief number, so I'll drop them in the narrative.

0: Affirmative, that's what we received at.
1: Oh, never mind. They finally just dropped. Thank you.

PLS 41 Franklin, Maryville Rehab, Kell Hall, 1903 Grant Avenue, any medical emergency. 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
1: Roger.
0: Notification to Red Cross has been completed. They should be reaching out within the next 2 hours.
1: Roger.
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0: 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Russian patient is outside talking to us.
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0: Yeah, it's 41 with 2. Squad 1, callers are reporting an odor in the kitchen. At least it smells electrical.
1: Received.
0: Squad 1, do you wish Squad 29 to still proceed?
1: Negative, you can hold it to Squad 81.

0: 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Commando April. VLS 20 West Effort 203 9th Street. 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Commando April Victim. 1500 hours. KNW 775 WI 365.
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0: 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Alarm is reset and holding and showing it's available.
1: County Squad 81 arriving up in Charlotte investigating. Squad 81's on location 301 South Severn Avenue investigating.
2: Bill is 63. In front of Milano Pizza, 725 Corkery Lane. In Bluebell on the Black Horse Lake, Pacific Crest, Bill is 63. Runner up from Milano Pizza, 725 Corkery Lane. Amateur vehicle crash, 1502.

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Medic 2, Salem County, Pittsgrove Township, number 3, Briarwood Lane. 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

Station 19-1, Station 21-1, on Highway Ups 2, Interstate 295 southbound, mile marker 16 over 8, the vehicle. Station 19-1, Station 21-1, on Highway Ups 2, Interstate 295 southbound, mile marker 16 over 8, the vehicle, 1516.

0: 19
1: Danny, that was Chief 19 responding as well.
2: Okay, Chief 19.

0: Chief 19, Deputy 19, report to be northbound on the Ridge Holder.
1: Northbound Ridge Holder, copy. Okay, Deputy 19, what's the report of my order?
0: That'll be mile marker 16.8 and northbound.
2: Miller 65 Medics 3 Monroe 2932 Jackson Road Whitehall and Coles Mill Error Respiratory Emergency. Miller 65 Medics 3 Monroe 2932 Jackson Road Whitehall and Coles Mill Error Respiratory Emergency 1518.
0: Chief 19, report, police are reporting that the car is on fire.
1: Copy that. FA 19 is entering Highway 18, going south.
0: FA 19.

0: Chief 19, Southern 16, Bravo, northbound. The vehicle is for a hold.
1: Hi, Chief 19.
2: Yeah, it's in our 1203.
1: Hey, 2111.
0: County, we're right at the 1608 mile marker, northbound. It's in the right shoulder, and it's it looks appears to be an engine compartment fire.
1: Okay, report confirmed. Engine 2111, this has been changed to northbound, same mile marker, 16.8. Rachel.
2: Chop, Jenny.

0: 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Area of 602 Beacon Avenue between 6 and 7, Brush. Station 17-1 Farallon Hall Road, an area of 602 Beacon Avenue between 6 and 7, Brush, 1522.
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4: Go ahead, sir.
3: Democrat Road, take northbound. You're going to come past my vehicle, and there's space between my vehicle and the car on fire.
4: Jabbers.

0: 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Engine 19, Kings Highway South, the Democrat. Come on that way.
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0: Yeah, hey, Tender 1201, arriving.
3: Tender 1, after that PD car, you're going to have to take the center lane to come past us.
4: Tender 1, we have a backyard on Pacific Beacon. Rear area appears to be on fire. That'll be investigated.
1: 1701.

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1: Yeah, engine 19 is arriving.
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0: 1701, go ahead.
1: There has been wet down on the fence. Fire pit's been extinguished. 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

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Area 322 in the railroad tracks at the Wawa Brush. District 25, Fire 1, Woolwich. Area 123, Paul's Grove Road, the Wawa Brush. 1638.

0: County, 225 is responding 123 Paul's Gerber.
1: Okay, Chief 25, came in non-emergency for a mulch on fire with no exposures. I said it is an ongoing issue, and they said it's not emergent.
0: Every season.

0: Gloucester County, Brush 3615 is responding at 3.
1: Okay, 3615.
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0: Our active is minimal for a move of a crash in Malibu section. Is that confirmed?
1: Utility did arrive on location and police are also aware.
0: Copy, John. Thank you.

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2: 73 BLS 45. Cannon County Squad on BLS 3. On Highway Ops 1, Interstate 295, southbound, mile marker 26, aim at a vehicle crash. Station 73 BLS 45. Cannon County Squad on BLS 3. On Highway Ops 1, Interstate 295, southbound, mile marker 26, aim at a vehicle crash, 1659.

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2: County 43, 95. Can you confirm north or south?
1: Medic 43, Medic 105, to me southbound in the area of mile marker 26 over 2.
3: County 43 is arriving, 26.3. Vehicle off the roadway, 3 miles of vehicle. We'll be investigating.
1: 23 is on location, route 295, southbound mile marker 26 over 3 is the vehicle off the roadway.
3: Yes, for driver.
0: Chief
4: County. Walter County. 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
1: 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Chief 3 out here on the

0: 923. Queen 3, BLS 3 only, return to rest, hold on.
1: BLS 3, you're going to need the
0: AL. Nope, ALS can pick up as well.
1: Recall, Route 295, southbound wire marker 2603 with the exception of Queen 3 and BLS.
2: 43, copy.
3: United 10 of

39 to Elk Township, the Vineyard at Silver Lake, 25 Thornwood Drive, also Buck Road, Chippin. Villa 30 to Elk Township, the Vineyard at Silver Lake, 25 Thornwood Drive, also Buck Road, Chippin, 17 FM.

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1: Yes,
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0: Medic 1, Salem County, Carney's Point Township, 291 North Virginia Avenue, Lot 17, a respiratory emergency, 1714.

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Sweetsboro 1738, Kings Highway, Chestnut Mechanic, Exeget, Emergency Fearless 13, Sweetsboro 1738, Kings Highway, Chestnut Mechanic, Exeget, Emergency 1726.

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District 9, Fire 1, Deptford, 1456 Herfield Road, between Rosemore and Manhasset, dwelling. District 9, Fire 1, Deptford, 1456 Herfield Road, between Rosemore and Manhasset, dwelling, 1743.

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2: Okay, 933. Sentinel Resources responding, Decker Township, 1456 Herfield Road. We've seen it.

0: 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Pepper Township, 1456 Herfield Road, proceed in at reduced speed.
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1: 943 is arriving, staging Herfield and Summit at the hydrant.
0: C943.
2: County Rescue 938 responding with the two, reduced speed.
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1: the
3: ventilation, please?
1: 923, we'll take the ventilation orders.
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4: County Eastern 926 arrived.
5: 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County Chief 25 is responding, 908 Holmes Creek.
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6: Units responding in Woolwich Fire 2. Units responding in Woolwich Fire 2.
1: County Deputy 18 respond.
6: Deputy 18.
4: County Bill 14 on fire 2, our path down.
7: County Chief 18 is responding.
6: Chief 18, you and the deputy copy the report.
0: Services.
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0: 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We're going to bounce.
1: Okay, receive. 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Different township. 1456 Herfield Road, recall with a session 933, 923, and 926. Intentional resources responding and on location. Deffer Township, 1456 Herfield Road, recall with the session 933, 923, and 926. All else are available at 1754.

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0: 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Woolwich Township, 908 Olmutz Creek Road, recall with the exception of station 25 and 3611. 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Stations available 1758.
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0: Are we still muted for the door? I heard Bill's 14 was released at command.
1: For Woolwich Township?
0: Affirm 908.
1: That's on fire too.
0: Okay, Tower 22, arriving first through ladder.
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1: Yeah, yeah, 5-9, I'm just fine.
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0: Hey, from standby.

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There have Clem's running, Turtle Creek driving a dark blue Mercedes, a medical emergency. Willis, 38, Harrison. Turtle Creek and Clem's run, a dark blue Mercedes, a medical emergency, 1805.

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0: Squawk 6 is a brush fire. It'll be about 15 feet from the building. Gas container is near the fire. Spanish-speaking caller.
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They lost 41 on MS 1 in Franklin Township 9, Townmore Lane, off of Hale Avenue, and the Iona Trailer Park, a respiratory emergency. VLS 41 on MS 1 in Franklin Township 9, Townmore Lane, off of Hale Avenue, and the Iona Trailer Park, a respiratory emergency, 1850 Express.

Station 7304 1 West of 409 Highland Avenue, between 4th and 5th Avenues, rubbish. Station 7304 1 West of 409 Highland Avenue, between 4th and 5th Avenues, rubbish. 19 on.

Station Pet General Fire 1 in Washington Town. 4108 Tanglewood Court off of Harbor Drive. Interior Fume Station 10 General Fire 1 in Washington Town. 2108 Tanglewood Court off of Harbor Drive in the Meadows of Washington. Interior Fume, 19-0.

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0: Station 81, Station 73, Station 6, PLS 20, Medic 1, on Fire 6 in National Park, 101 Beach Hill Road, Columbia Boulevard, Marine Rescue. Station 81, Station 73, Station 6, PLS 20, Medic 1, on Fire 6 in National Park, 101 Beach Hill Road. Off of Columbia Boulevard, Beach Hill, Marine Rescue, 1901.
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2: County 1031 is on location, two-story multi-family. We'll be investigating.
1: 1031's arriving, two-story multi-family, do you want another show?
3: County 701, I'm arriving Highland Avenue. It looks like a backyard fire pit. How about you?

0: 826, I was having a radio issue with the, you can't report it, Mr.
1: I did, yeah. There's going to be one male above the water, close to the island. I possibly might have one injured on Beach Hill as well, so I also need a BLS through there as well.
0: Okay. Johnny, was this they just in the water, or were they in an accident on a craft out there?
1: It sounds like they hit the sandbar out at the island.
0: Okay. Oh, sorry, Marine 8 responded.
1: Marine 8.

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1: Bill 20.
0: I'm going to send 18 to the boat ramp. If you can go to Beach Hill to double check and make sure there's not an injured person on the beach there.

0: Oh, sorry, Marine 8, runner. 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
1: Marine 8, there might be possibly one injured on the beach there, if you can confirm.
0: Receive.
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3: Green 6 arriving. Watch the foot ramp.
1: Great.
0: Squad arriving.
1: Squad.
3: County Del River, come in.
1: Del River, come in.
3: All Marine units, fire ground 6 analog. Marine 6, we launch them.
1: It's probably they gave a 30 to 45 minutes, yeah.
4: Okay. Hold it to 10:31.
1: Marine 8.
5: At this time there's nobody injured on the beach. They're out on the water across directly across injured. Out there, they're saying.
1: All right, receive. Go ahead and launch. You got Marine 6 launching as well, and Chief 6 has come in.
3: Marine, when you launch, I wonder how many people you got on that boat. All right, let me know when you're in the water.
6: Down to go, 20 right here, Chief.
1: That's fine.

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0: Confirming Holland Avenue, fire pit in the backyard, fire extinguished, engine returning for the Marine units, I'll be switching over to Fire 6.
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0: Negative reading. Many of the residents and the appliance in question was secure. They will be waiting for stoppages and gas were available.
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1: 94.
2: County, however, we can ask. Do you have any current injuries at Beach Health?
1: Per Marine 8, that was a negative, they're going to be out in the water. I'm going to relocate all them to you. Medic one from county.
2: Hey, Redline. Good job. Thank you.
1: Just going to head over to the West Effort boat ramp stage there. That's where we're going to bring the injured.
0: Yeah, boat ramp.
1: Yeah, that's perfect. Do you have the address for that?
0: Negative, what is that?
3: County M8 responding.
4: 1600. M8, it's going to be on fire 6.
3: Yeah, we copy.

0: US 20, you're going to make your way over to the boat ramp.
1: Charlie Golf Talk.
0: Can you make your way over to the boat ramp as well?
1: That's a negative. We're talking with Marine right now.
0: That's fine.
2: Danny, what was it?
0: They're helping Marine 8. You have BLS 18 as well coming to you. So once they are done, they can head over to you.
2: Okay. Thank you. I don't really want to take care of them.
3: BLS 18, what's the address we need to use?
0: You're going to 1600 Center Street. Go to the West Effort Boat Ramp.
3: Copy.

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1: Drill River with me.
0: Drill Police have reported a subject spotted the mouth of the Delaware River. Schuylkill River, I apologize. And also with the Coast Guard and all the notifications being made.
1: All notifications were made. I will contact Philly now.
0: Okay, if you want to make a notification about that, I'll be good assistance.

0: 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Maybe 285.
1: Yes, in line.
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0: Be left 30 on AMS 1 in Glassboro, 301 Green Tree Road, between William Milton Drive and Birch Lane. That's again a group on free gas for mercy. Be left 30 on AMS 1 in Glassboro, 301 Green Tree Road, between William Milton Drive and Birch Lane. That's again a group on free gas for mercy, 1922.
1: County, what notifications were made to the other side?
2: Alright, you got Philly and the Coast Guard and Camden County sent in Gloucester City as well. And we also made notification at Delco.
1: Gloucester County Marine 8.
2: Marine 8.
1: Just now we located two jet skis at Yankee Point in the Schuylkill. County, please have them go on the fire ground with that.
2: Receive. Marine 8 copies, go to Marine Fire Ground 6 analog.
0: County M63 is on location, the boat ramp.
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3: Gloucester County, Marine 7 arriving West Africa.
2: Okay, appreciate it.

0: Well, Sir Kane, the battalion 5 is responding.
1: Receive. The assignment's going to be on fire 6.
0: Receive. Switch the number. And the battalion 5 is responding.
1: Battalion 5.
2: Your Honor.

0: Delaware River, command for close traffic.
1: Yeah, I'm out with the RN 20. National Park Department.
2: Yeah, Kelly.
0: High tide was 1321, your low tide is going to be 2013.
2: Okay. How do you go,
0: Chris?
2: 381's reporting, one male recovered. We bring him into the West River boat ramp, still waiting ALS and BLS on location.
0: Chris.

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1: Yeah, that's 20.
0: Just trying to confirm. Both patients will be going to the boat ramp.
1: They have one male right now. They're going to be taken to the boat ramp.

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1: Check.
0: Have we confirmed the number of occupants we're looking for?
2: That's a negative. We believe it's the only one, however, there were some conflicting reports. We do have the witness here at the command post. We're conducting an interview with him right now.
0: Please.

0: Proceed.
1: Both males. In recover. Non-injured males on Marine 6. Injured males on Marine 8. And the both jet skis were recovered. Everything's coming into the West River boat ramp.
0: Proceed. BLS 20, head to the West River boat ramp, please.
2: BLS 20, receive.
0: Command, do you still want Gloucester City coming in, or do you want me to recall them?
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0: Thank you.
1: Gloucester County, Kansas County, Marine 5, respond.
0: 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Everybody was recovered.

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1: 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BLS 13 on EMS 1 in Woolwich Township, 40 Village Green Drive, between Center Square Road and Sandy Street, and in Sphere Urgent Care, exam room 10, a respiratory emergency, 1932.

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0: Can you get a hold of the State Police and Coast Guard and advise them that we have made a recovery and everything's coming to the West River Boat Ramp? They're coming past us. I just wanted to, I don't know if they want any information on these individuals.
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0: Richie.

0: Delaware River Command from Flushing. And Coast Guard will be docking up with you in a moment.
1: Okay. We're still waiting the arrival.
0: Appreciate. 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

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Yeah.

0: 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Yeah, FM5, respond.
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1: Their neighbor is having a large fire. 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
3: Delaware River Command from Bluff K.
4: Yeah.
3: We just want to try to clear something up. We have one male on Marine 8 and then one male on Marine 6. It's just a total of two, correct? Not four?
0: Total of 02. One is on Marine 8, that's the injured individual, and Marine 6, that male had got off Marine 6, and there's one of 6 injured.
3: Appreciate it.

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1122, on EMS 1 at Zephyr Township, 12 Carter Drive, between Mail Avenue and Percy Lane, a medical emergency. ELS 22 on EMS 1 at Zephyr Township, 12 Carter Drive, between Mail Avenue and Percy Lane, a medical emergency. 1950.

0: Bill 63 on EMS 2 in Kingman County, Winslow Township 3, Oak Drive. Also Maple. A respiratory emergency. Bill 63 on EMS 2 in Kingman County, Winslow Township 3, Oak Drive. Also Maple. A respiratory emergency. 1953.
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0: Richard. 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

0: 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ELF 63 responding on South Coast.
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0: You have the BLS return, please. 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